Lincoln's Kicks 96.9. Speed up checking in. A new list of the best TV shows this century is out. And apparently whoever made it has never spent a Sunday night at the Dutton Ranch. We'll get into that next.

0: 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So the New York Times polled TV critics and showrunners to rank the 100 best shows of the 21st century, and Breaking Bad took number one. No argument there. Incredible show. It's B-dub. The Wire is second, Mad Men third, and Succession fourth. The Office, legendary show, only 11th, Stranger Things 53rd, Ted Lasso 75th, and Modern Family somehow landed at 77th. But here's what caught my attention. Not one Taylor Sheridan show made the top 100. No Yellowstone, no 1883, no 1923, no Landman, no Lioness. You get the idea here. Gilmore Girls made it at 99. Look, I'm not here to start a television war, but if Lorelai Gilmore makes the cut and John Dutton doesn't, somebody needs to explain the scoring system to me very slowly.
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Lincoln's Kicks 96.9. Luke Bryan, Jason Aldean in Las Vegas. You want to go? If you're on Instagram, follow me at BW Radio. Look for the pinned post. Tell you exactly how to win.

Lincoln's Kix 96.9. Apparently, there's an average time Americans say their first curse word every day, and some of us are absolutely destroying the curve. That's next.

0: Kix 96.9. The average American drops their first curse word of the day at exactly 10:54 in the morning, which feels incredibly late. It's B-Dub. A quarter of us don't even make it to 9 a.m., and I'd like to know how many are swearing before they've technically gotten out of bed. Because if my alarm goes off and I immediately say something inappropriate, does that even count? Like, I technically haven't started my day yet. And apparently, we deal with more than three stressful events every single day. Money, work, lack of sleep, health, even the national debt. And sometimes the healthiest response is apparently just looking in the distance and going, well, I can't finish that sentence on the show, but you get the idea.
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1: Lincoln's Kix 96.9. We're hanging with Kenny Chesney all this week. It's B-Dub. Kenny's got the new album, Silver Sands Marina, as you know. He's playing stadiums again in 2027. And we talk to Mr. Chesney in the next hour.

Lincoln's Kix 96.9. Jason Aldean just got one heck of an end of tour gift, and apparently Facebook Marketplace is where country stars shop now. More on that in the breakdown, brought to you by Boot Barn. Keep West.

0: Luke Combs, and this is my new song, Rethink Some Things. The kind of woman makes a man rethink something. My idea when we wrote it was actually a guy who basically wants to get out of this relationship and can't seem to.
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0: Chase Matthew just finished opening for Jason Aldean, and apparently a thank you card wasn't going to cut it. For an end-of-tour gift, Chase bought Jason a 1968 Pontiac Le Mans convertible off Facebook Marketplace. Why 68? It's a nod to Jason's My Kind of Party and that line about pulling up in a 68. Chase says he spent the last couple months getting the car dialed in and adding his own touches before surprising Jason with it, which is incredibly cool. But also, Chase, you've now completely screwed every future opening act. What are you supposed to get Jason Aldean next year? A ranch? A helicopter? The state of Georgia? That's your breakdown.
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Lincoln's Kix 96.9. Luke Bryan and Jason Aldean teaming up for the Double Down Tour in Las Vegas, December 11th at Allegiant Stadium. 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

Lincoln's Kix 96.9. Kenny Chesney talks stadiums and compares it with the Sphere. What kind of vibe are we going to get when he's headed back out into the big rooms? That's next.

0: Kix 96.9. Speed up Kenny Chesney going back out into stadiums in 2027. Compare that to, you know, the Sphere, which is so timed out. You have a little more freedom at a stadium show.
1: Yeah, I mean, we could change a little bit of it. You know, especially the second summer we did it, we were a lot more comfortable than we were the first summer. So we got to a point where, okay, maybe we can manipulate this. And if I want to add some songs, we can do that. We found ways to do that. But yeah, you're right. Going out and playing in outside and we have control of everything is very freeing. I mean, I can stop the show and talk if I want, which I rarely do, but I can stop. We can add songs here and there, and we're looking forward to that. You know, we haven't been in that environment. You know, by the time we do it, it will have been 3 years. So I think me and the band, the whole Rode family, is looking very forward to feeling that energy, and especially the connection with the audience that we built. Because there's, you know, playing Sphere was great for us in so many ways, and I absolutely loved it. But there's a very unique feeling when you roll into a certain town and that audience is there and they're so thrilled that you're in their town. You know, there's a certain ownership they take of it. And I'm looking forward to feeling that energy again.
0: I'm looking forward to you sprinting up to the top of the stadium and posting with the football helmets, man. That's one of my favorite things. It's just like
1: that's one of my favorite things. It's like it's almost like an empty church up there.
0: Yeah, you know,
1: like I guess because I played sports, I'm big on tradition, and I'm big on I'm very superstitious, and I started doing that early on a Friday night before our Saturday shows. And I could just go up there and just be by myself and knowing that the next night there's going to be thousands of people in that place watching us do what we do. And knowing that I just wanted to gauge the reason that I originally did it is because I knew how far it was for, you know, when I'm on stage and I can gauge and I can look up to the very last row up there. Right. But I wanted to know how far it was when you're looking from the last row down to the stage. I wanted to know how far I had to mentally and emotionally go to reach that person. And that's originally why I did it.
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Weekends, Kix 96.9. You've heard the expression, it's a marathon, not a sprint. It's like that with your health, right? It's all about the long game and how you're going to end up 26.2 miles down the road. I happen to gain 26.2 pounds over the summer. So back on track, the marathon continues. If you gained a little weight, having a little too much fun this summer, now's the time to refocus before the holidays hit. You got this.

0: Hey, I just want to say I really appreciate you spending your evening with us. This is Kix 96.9. My name is B-Dub. Thank you so much for listening tonight.
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I've got your Insta countdown in minutes brought to you by the Home Depot. 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
1: Good evening. I'm Jeff Motes from the KFOR Newsroom with this severe weather update. The National Weather Service has issued a flash flood warning for central Lancaster County. This includes the Lincoln Metro area, northeastern Saline County, southeastern Seward County until 11:45 this evening. Doppler radar indicated thunderstorms producing heavy rain across the warned areas. Between 2 to 3 inches of rain have already fallen. Now the expected rainfall rate is 1 to 2 inches in an hour. Additional rainfall amounts of 2 to 3 inches still possible across the warned area, and flash flooding is either ongoing or expected to begin very soon. So if you're in Lincoln proper, Lincoln Metro, along with Wilbur, Waverly, Crete, Dorchester, Davie, Sprague, Emerald, the Lincoln Airport area, Holmes Lake, Pioneers Park, Walton, Denton, Yankee Hill Lake, and some of the nearby recreation areas, you need to be prepared to seek higher ground. This doesn't impact the area around Interstate 80 between mile markers 392 and 412. And again, if you're going to be out and about tonight, turn around, do not drown when encountering flooded roadways. Most flooding deaths occur in vehicles, so be careful. Again, flash flood warning in effect, central Lancaster County. This includes the city of Lincoln and the Lincoln Metro area, along with northeastern Saline County, southeastern Seward County until 11:45 this evening. Keep it tuned here for the latest weather information throughout the evening. I'm Jeff Motes, KFOR News.
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We're sending you to Vegas. Yeah, we got the airfare, the hotel, tickets to see Jason Aldean and Luke Bryan taken care of. 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

Lincoln's Kicks 96.9. There is now an acceptable date to put up your Halloween decorations. Apparently, some of you have been breaking the rules since August. We'll get into that next.

0: Kix 96.9. So October hits this week. Actually, first day of October is tomorrow, which means you can finally put the 12-foot skeleton in your yard without the neighbors judging you. Well, judging you as much. To B-Dub, a new poll asks when it's acceptable to start decorating for Halloween. About 40% of people say between October 1st and the 15th. Another 16% say anytime after Labor Day. Millennials are the most likely to want decorations up early, which makes sense. We've got mortgages, lower back pain, and apparently the emotional support of a giant inflatable ghost. My rule, October 1st, go nuts. Before Labor Day, calm down, Spirit Halloween. We're still grilling.
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3: Good evening. I'm Jeff Motes from the KFOR newsroom with this severe weather update. The National Weather Service has issued a flash flood warning for central Lancaster County. This includes the Lincoln metro area, northeastern Saline County, southeastern Seward County until 11:45 this evening. Doppler radar indicated thunderstorms producing heavy rain across the warned areas. Between 2 to 3 inches of rain have already fallen. Now the expected rainfall rate is 1 to 2 inches in an hour. Additional rainfall amounts of 2 to 3 inches still possible across the warned area. And flash flooding is either ongoing or expected to begin very soon. So if you're in Lincoln proper, Lincoln metro, along with Wilbur, Waverly, Crete, Dorchester, Davy, Sprague, Emerald, the Lincoln Airport area, Holmes Lake, Pioneers Park, Walton, Denton, Yankee Hill Lake, and some of the nearby recreation areas, you need to be prepared to seek higher ground. This doesn't impact the area around Interstate 80 between mile markers 392 and 412. And again, if you're going to be out and about tonight, turn around, do not drown when encountering flooded roadways. Most flooding deaths occur in vehicles, so be careful. Again, flash flood warning in effect, central Lancaster County. This includes the city of Lincoln and the Lincoln metro area, along with northeastern Saline County, southeastern Seward County until 11:45 this evening. Keep it tuned here for the latest weather information throughout the evening. I'm Jeff Motes, KFOR News.
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Drew Baldridge put out an album a couple weeks back called Faith Farm Family, and well, it's available everywhere you can buy or stream music. 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
0: 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This is called Drink Things Through. 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

0: Service has issued a flash flood warning for central Lancaster County. This includes the Lincoln metro area, northeastern Saline County, southeastern Seward County until 11:45 this evening. Doppler radar indicated thunderstorms producing heavy rain across the warned areas. Between 2 to 3 inches of rain have already fallen. Now, the expected rainfall rate is 1 to 2 inches in an hour. Additional rainfall amounts of 2 to 3 inches still possible across the warned area, and flash flooding is either ongoing or expected to begin very soon. So if you're in Lincoln proper, Lincoln metro, along with Wilbur, Waverly, Crete, Dorchester, Davie, Sprague, Emerald, the Lincoln Airport area, Holmes Lake, Pioneers Park, Walton, Denton, Yankee Hill Lake, and some of the nearby recreation areas, you need to be prepared to seek higher ground. This doesn't impact the area around Interstate 80 between mile markers 392 and 412. And again, if you're going to be out and about tonight, turn around. Do not drown when encountering flooded roadways. Most flooding deaths occur in vehicles, so be careful. Again, flash flood warning in effect. Central Lancaster County, this includes the city of Lincoln and the Lincoln metro area, along with northeastern Saline County, southeastern Seward County, until 11:45 this evening. Keep it tuned here for the latest weather information throughout the evening. I'm Jeff Motes, KFOR News.
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5: Fall weather in Nebraska. 75 and sunny today, 52 tomorrow. Windy on Saturday and next week, who knows? 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

0: Josh Ross, Drink Things Through. That's his new single. Would you stream it or would you skip it? I'm at Beat Up Radio on Instagram. Let me know.
1: 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I'm Jeff Motes from the KFOR Newsroom with this severe weather update. The National Weather Service.

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Lincoln's Kicks 96.9. We are 3/4 of the way through the year, if you can believe it. I feel like January 1st was just the blink of an eye ago. But yeah, it is. It's the 4th quarter. Start tomorrow. It is the final stretch of 2026. May it rest in peace soon enough. It's been a crazy one.

Lincoln's Kix 96.9. Apparently, the 80s are back in one very noticeable way, and your bathroom counter may need more hairspray. More on that in just a minute.

Kix 96.9. Women's hair is getting bigger again, and no, that's not a comment I'm brave enough to make without Glamour magazine backing me up. Apparently, hairstyles from the 80s are making a comeback, and the theme is volume. Madonna's high ponytail, for instance, Cindy Crawford's giant blowout, Julia Roberts'

0: Jesse curls, Dolly Parton's perm curls, Diana Ross's natural curls, even Princess Diana's flipped out ends. Basically, after years of sleek, straight, perfectly controlled hair, we're bringing back the philosophy of what if my hair entered the room about 4 seconds before I did? Honestly, I'm here for it. Mostly because I'm 43 and anything coming back from the 80s makes me feel vintage instead of old.
1: Good evening. I'm Jeff Motes from the KFOR newsroom with this severe weather update. The National Weather Service has issued a flash flood warning for central Lancaster County. This includes the Lincoln metro area, northeastern Saline County, southeastern Seward County until 11:45 this evening. Doppler radar indicated thunderstorms producing heavy rain across the warned areas. Between 2 to 3 inches of rain have already fallen. Now, the expected rainfall rate is 1 to 2 inches in an hour. Additional rainfall amounts of 2 to 3 inches still possible across the warned area, and flash flooding is either ongoing or expected to begin very soon. So if you're in Lincoln proper, Lincoln metro, along with Wilbur, Waverly, Crete, Dorchester, Davy, Sprague, Emerald, the Lincoln Airport area, Holmes Lake, Pioneers Park, Walton, Denton, Yankee Hill Lake, and some of the nearby recreation areas, you need to be prepared to seek higher ground. This doesn't impact the area around Interstate 80 between mile markers 392 and 412. And again, if you're going to be out and about tonight, turn around, do not drown when encountering flooded roadways. Most flooding deaths occur in vehicles, so be careful. Again, flash flood warning in effect, central Lancaster County. This includes the city of Lincoln and the Lincoln metro area, along with northeastern Saline County, southeastern Seward County, until 11:45 this evening. Keep it tuned here for the latest weather information throughout the evening. I'm Jeff Motes, KFOR News.
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1: I just want to say thank you for listening and being here, part of the family. 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I would love to get to know you a little bit. 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

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Country music is absolutely bullying the rest of the music industry right now, and Ella Langley is leading the charge. More on that, the breakdown brought to you by the Home Depot.

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0: Country music is having itself a year. Chart data put out the 10 highest selling songs released in 2026 so far, and half of the top 10 are country songs. Even crazier, Ella Langley has two of them. I Can't Love You Anymore with Morgan Wallen is number 6, and Be Her is number 1 overall. Now remember, Choosing Texas came out in 2025 technically, or that one would be on the list as well. Luke Combs also has two in the top 10 with Be By You and Sleepless in a Hotel Room. So country's got 5 of the 10 biggest selling new songs of the year, including number 1. At this point, country music isn't crossing over. Everybody else is crossing into our lane. That's your breakdown.
2: Good evening, I'm Jeff Modes from the KFOR newsroom with a severe weather update, and we're getting all sorts of reports from around the city this evening and around the Lincoln metro area of very heavy rainfall, flooding occurring in many spots around town this evening. We want to emphasize right now that we have a brand new flash flood warning that has been posted until 1:30 Thursday morning. This is for southwestern Saunders County, northern Lancaster County, eastern Seward County. This is going to encompass mainly northwest Lincoln, up toward Malcolm, Ceresco, the Lincoln Airport area, Davie, Raymond, back over toward Emerald, Garland, Pleasantdale, Milford, Valparaiso, among those areas, even Branched Oak and Pawnee State Recreation areas that are included in this flash flood warning that is in effect now until 1:30 Thursday morning for southwestern Saunders, northern Lancaster, and eastern Seward counties. Doppler radar estimates have indicated with thunderstorms that have moved across the warning area between 3 and 5 inches of rain have fallen. And the Weather Service is indicating that this is life-threatening flash flooding that could occur. And again, if you're in any of these areas of northern Lancaster County, eastern Seward County, southwestern Saunders County, you're under a flash flood warning until 1:30 Thursday morning. We've had reports of water rescues coming in from southwest Lincoln around Nebraska Parkway and Calvert Street. Again, that's in southwest Lincoln. Still following some additional information from other reports.

0: reports around the city this evening. If you do see standing water, turn around, don't drown, go back the other way. That would also include any flash flooding in the area. Again, flash flood warning until 1:30 Thursday morning for northern Lancaster, southwestern Saunders, and eastern Seward counties. From the KFOR newsroom, I'm Jeff Motes.
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Luke Bryan, Jason Aldean, the Double Down Tour, December 11th. 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

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Minutes away from your most wanted song of the day, brought to you by Boot Barn Key Blast. We've got the biggest song in country music, according to you, and it plays next.

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0: Good evening. I'm Jeff Modes from the KFOR newsroom with a severe weather update. And we're getting all sorts of reports from around the city this evening and around the Lincoln metro area. A very heavy rainfall, flooding occurring in many spots around town this evening. We want to emphasize right now that we have a brand new flash flood warning that has been posted until 1:30 Thursday morning. This is for southwestern Saunders County, northern Lancaster County, eastern Seward County. This is going to encompass mainly northwest Lincoln, up toward Malcolm, Ceresco, the Lincoln Airport area, Davie, Raymond, back over toward Emerald, Garland, Pleasantdale, Milford, Valparaiso, among those areas, even Branched Oak and Pawnee State Recreation areas that are included in this flash flood warning that is in effect now until 1:30 Thursday morning for southwestern Saunders, northern Lancaster, and eastern Seward counties. Doppler radar estimates have indicated with thunderstorms that have moved across the warning area between 3 and 5 inches of rain have fallen. And the Weather Service is indicating that this is life-threatening flash flooding that could occur. And again, if you're in any of these areas of northern Lancaster County, eastern Seward County, southwestern Saunders County, you're under a flash flood warning until 1:30 Thursday morning. We've had reports of water rescues coming in from southwest Lincoln around Nebraska Parkway and Calvert Street. Again, that's in southwest Lincoln. Still following some additional information from other reports around the city this evening. If you do see standing water, turn around, don't drown, go back the other way. That would also include any flash flooding in the area. Again, flash flood warning until 1:30 Thursday morning for northern Lancaster, southwestern Saunders, and eastern Seward counties. From the KFOR newsroom, I'm Jeff Motes.
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7: Weather in Nebraska. 75 and sunny today, 52 tomorrow. Windy on Saturday and next week, who knows? 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

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Enjoy the rest of your night. Coming up on the show tomorrow, more with Kenny Chesney and more details on how to get you to Vegas to see Jason Aldean and Luke Bryan at Allegiant Stadium. 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

0: Rachel and Mason have been together for almost a year now, but some comments made a couple weeks ago having her and him questioning their relationship. 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
1: Good evening. I'm Jeff Modes from the KFOR newsroom with a severe weather update. And we're getting all sorts of reports from around the city this evening and around the Lincoln metro area. A very heavy rainfall, flooding occurring in many spots around town this evening. We want to emphasize right now that we have a brand new flash flood warning that has been posted until 1:30 Thursday morning. This is for southwestern Saunders County, northern Lancaster County, eastern Seward County. This is going to encompass mainly northwest Lincoln, up toward Malcolm, Ceresco, the Lincoln Airport area, Davie, Raymond, back over toward Emerald, Garland, Pleasantdale, Milford, Valparaiso, among those areas, even Branched Oak and Pawnee State Recreation areas that are included in this flash flood warning that is in effect now until 1:30 Thursday morning for southwestern Saunders, northern Lancaster, and eastern Seward counties. Doppler radar estimates have indicated with thunderstorms that have moved across the warning area between 3 and 5 inches of rain have fallen, and the Weather Service is indicating that this is life-threatening flash flooding that could occur. And again, if you're in any of these areas of northern Lancaster County, eastern Seward County, southwestern Saunders County, you're under a flash flood warning until 1:30 Thursday morning. We've had reports of water rescues coming in from southwest Lincoln around Nebraska Parkway and Calvert Street. Again, that's in southwest Lincoln. Still following some additional information from other reports around the city this evening. If you do see standing water, turn around, don't drown, go back the other way. That would also include any flash flooding in the area. Again, flash flood warning until 1:30 Thursday morning for northern Lancaster, southwestern Saunders, and eastern Seward counties. From the KFOR newsroom, I'm Jeff Motes.
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3: Good evening, I'm Jeff Modes from the KFOR Newsroom with a severe weather update, and we're getting all sorts of reports from around the city this evening and around the Lincoln metro area. A very heavy rainfall, flooding occurring in many spots around town this evening. We want to emphasize right now that we have a brand new flash flood warning that has been posted until 1:30 Thursday morning. This is for southwestern Saunders County, northern Lancaster County, eastern Seward County. This is going to encompass mainly northwest Lincoln, up toward Malcolm, Ceresco, the Lincoln Airport area, Davie, Raymond, back over toward Emerald, Garland, Pleasantdale, Milford, Valparaiso, among those areas, even Branched Oak and Pawnee State Recreation areas that are included in this flash flood warning that is in effect now until 1:30 Thursday morning for southwestern Saunders, northern Lancaster, and eastern Seward counties. Doppler radar estimates have indicated with thunderstorms that have moved across the warning area between 3 and 5 inches of rain have fallen, and the Weather Service is indicating that this is life-threatening flash flooding that could occur. And again, if you're in any of these areas of northern Lancaster County, eastern Seward County, southwestern Saunders County, you're under a flash flood warning until 1:30 Thursday morning. We've had reports of water rescues coming in from southwest Lincoln around Nebraska Parkway and Calvert Street. Again, that's in southwest Lincoln. Still following some additional information from other reports around the city this evening. If you do see standing water, turn around, don't drown, go back the other way. That would also include any flash flooding in the area. Again, flash flood warning until 1:30 Thursday morning for northern Lancaster, southwestern Saunders, and eastern Seward counties. From the KFOR Newsroom, I'm Jeff Motes.
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0: Believe it or not, there actually is a right and wrong answer when it comes to the dumb debate. Is September too early for Halloween decor? Obviously, the right answer is Team Coryell.
1: Oh, hell no.
0: Yes, JP. Team Coryell is no. September is not too early. Team Husker Nick and JP, yes, it is too early. Weigh in, settle the dumb debate on Facebook at KX969. JP and Coryell morning.
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0: Rachel and Mason have been together for almost a year now, but some comments made a couple weeks ago having her and him questioning their relationship. We'll talk with them in an all-new Datum or Dump Up, give you a chance to win your way to the Husker football game with the Husker Ticket Blitz, and we'll premiere the month of Halloween.
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tan the sky. Driven up and down the coast a few times. 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And damn,

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0: Believe it or not, there actually is a right and wrong answer when it comes to the dumb debate. Is September too early for Halloween decor? Obviously, the right answer is Team Coryell.
1: Oh, hell no.
0: Yes, JP. Team Coryell is no. September is not too early. Team Husker Nick and JP, yes, it is too early. Weigh in, settle the dumb debate on Facebook at KX969. JP and Coryell morning.
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0: Rachel and Mason have been together for almost a year now, but some comments made a couple weeks ago having her and him questioning their relationship. 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
1: Oh my God, the horror. You're driving through the neighborhood in September, and somebody's got their Halloween decor already up. Down the block from me is a giant skeleton. They actually leave it up year-round.
2: I love that.
1: And then they have it like a St. Patrick's Day leprechaun hat and t-shirt for it to wear.
2: Oh, yeah.
1: They do that for the summertime.
2: They do holiday themes.
1: Like a tie-dye t-shirt for summertime.
3: We had a guy who had Christmas one of those. Hat. The neighborhood, the stupid neighborhood made him take it down, though.
1: Aw.
2: That's mean.
3: I know. It was neat. He had them, like, playing catch. There was two of them. And they'd, like, during the Super Bowl, they had him in jerseys playing catch.
1: Oh, that's my buddy Dan.
3: Yeah, yeah. It's cool.
1: And that's so awesome.
3: I don't understand why they took it down.
2: Big shout out to the home along 84th Street. I think it's maybe near Old Cheney or A, in that somewhere in that vicinity. They usually have up skeletons with a volleyball net and an entire scene where it's like a full-blown volleyball match with lot of skeletons. They've got Husker jerseys on. It's super cool.
1: We got to keep that up until the whole Husker volleyball season.
2: I know. Makes sense of that. On the Liberty First Credit Union Kicks Text Club for our dumb debate is September too early for Halloween decorations. Husker Nick, JP say, yes, it's too early. Me, Coriel, I say no. On the text club, this says, I put up my decorations August 31st before I went to bed. Never too early.
1: Happy Halloween the next day.
2: I'm going to have to say that's a Team Coriel on that one.
1: Hi, good morning.
4: One Team Coriel. My brother and sister-in-law put theirs out at Labor Day.
1: Labor Day.
2: See, I wanted to, but I was gone for a bachelorette party. I had to wait it out.
1: I'm sure your husband's just like, oh, thank God. We had to wait a little bit longer.
2: I waited till he was out of the house because he was gone for that wedding last weekend. Yeah, so I could decorate in peace.
1: Without him complaining about it the entire time.
2: Karen on the text club says, I'm with JP and Nick. I put mine up October 1st.
1: Amen.
2: On Facebook, KX969, Skylar says, no, mine's up year-round. And there's a couple folks that basically have said the same thing. Sierra, nope, I usually put mine up in August.
1: Hi, good morning.
5: I think that Halloween, well, you shouldn't put your decorations up until, like, middle of October.
1: You're a middle of October person.
3: Boom, bang, boom.
5: Yeah.
1: Coriel's booing you from afar.
5: Even on Christmas, like middle of December, late December.
1: Oh, wow. Okay. He's also of the theory that as soon as the holiday is over, all the decorations come down. As soon as Thanksgiving's done, Christmas goes up type of thing. And that stays up through at least through the new year.
2: Mm-hmm.
1: But that's neither here nor there.
2: On Facebook, KX969, PJ says, this is a funny debate, but I agree with Husker Nick. Yes, wait until October 1st. Then, yes, it's perfect timing for it. Of course, a lot of stores already have Christmas out there, so that is in play.
1: Okay. Let's get one more.
3: You just have to remember that September is known nationally as Football Awareness Holiday Month. And we need to be
2: such a
3: paying attention
2: title.
3: To that.
1: You know? Stay in order.
2: Football Holiday Awareness Month?
3: Mm-hmm. Yes. We're making sure that we know that football is back.
1: Let's get one more call in here. Good morning.
6: I am on Team Coriel.
1: Oh,
2: yay!
1: Okay. Why?
6: Well, I actually put my decorations up right after Labor Day.
1: Really?
2: See, I'm with you on that.
6: Thank you.
2: Yes.
6: And I just put my outdoor stuff up 2 weeks ago.
2: What's one of your favorite decorations for outdoor?
6: I have one of those skeletons that's busting out of the ground.
1: Oh, that's pretty cool. Those are fun.
2: There's somebody in our neighborhood that has that. Oh. Yeah.
1: What do you call?
6: We call him Mr. Boner.
3: Nice.
6: And we love him.
1: That is awesome.
2: I love him too.
1: Yeah, they love Mr. Boner.
2: Oh, gotta love it.
1: Their neighbors love Mr. Boner too.
2: A really quick Husker Nick on the text club. Sophia texted in, and you and Sophia are twins.
3: Okay.
2: Across the board.
3: Okay.
2: She says, Team Husker Nick and JP, September is football month. Once October 1st hits, then Halloween decorations can go up. Same with Christmas in November. Christmas decorations are for after Thanksgiving.
1: Okay.
3: Yeah.
2: The hill you usually die on?
3: I mean,
2: 100%. Right after
3: I don't mind if on Black Friday you put up your stuff, but I usually wait a few more days. Like,
2: right.
3: Let it get to, you know.
2: Okay, so
1: what are we seeing? Is who's the winner?
2: Yeah, there is more support for Husker Nick and JP than I thought there'd be, to be honest with you. But you don't win.
1: No. We don't win?
2: No.
1: How do we not win?
2: You didn't
3: How
2: win.
3: How do we not win?
2: I just said there's more support for you than I thought
3: more
2: there'd
3: support.
2: Be. That doesn't
3: just
2: mean
3: stop.
2: More
3: you just have
2: support
3: to stop.
2: In general.
3: There's more, it's because we have more support.
2: You got some love. You got some love on this one. I'm the winner on this.
3: JP, for the record here, we're asking her to do something specifically called math to figure out who has more votes.
1: That's true. We might want to check the votes.
3: Honestly, this is the one person.
2: Yeah, you should.
1: We'll take a break. We'll check the votes and make sure
2: you
1: we gotta get
2: run it back. Run the numbers.
1: Well, if you want us to go into a
3: I saw her eyes crossed and she was using fingers and I don't know what was happening there.
2: There was smoke coming out of something.
1: There's a lot of stuff.
3: There's a lot of work and a lot of effort going into whatever she's doing over there.
1: Hey, if you want us to participate in a dumb debate, please let us know about it. We'll be glad to do it.
7: I do it how it does it. More country coming at you.
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2: In a pinch, man. 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
15: Good morning and welcome back. Thursday. The first day of October with JP, Coriel, and Husker Nick. And historic rainfall last night, setting all kinds of records. Unfortunately, flooding lots of basements and lots of streets. My goodness, if you haven't seen the video footage, Coriel went out late last night and got some on the streets, and it was not safe outside. This morning, not bad. The interstate was dry-ish. North 27th Street was okay. Superior is okay. Cornhusker is okay. That's what I take to get to work every day. So, and it looks like we are done with the rain for a while, thankfully. We've gotten our fill. Somebody shut off the spigot and look for a high of 67 and cloudy skies today. Sunny and 66 tomorrow. Then 72 for Husker Game Day Saturday with us down in the rail yard starting at noon. And then 71 on Sunday. So a nice little break from the flooding. If you have any flooding issues, you can also check out 511.nebraska.gov. That kind of lays out a map of the flooding that has been going on. And luckily enough, it looks like a good majority of it's fairly cleaned off. They did put out an emergency closure of flooded roads at 4 a.m. this morning. And it's various spots like Sautilla Road and Martell Road and Roca Road and areas like that to the south. So just a heads up on that. Wherever you're going, just do a little double check so you can get to where you need to be today without too many delays. On the show, we'll give you a chance to win your way into the Husker Maryland football game with another round of the Husker Ticket Blitz. 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A little after 7, we'll start randomly drawing a couple people to play, and then we'll do that game a little after 8 o'clock. 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That's on the way. A bunch of good things. 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

JP Coyle Huskernick coming up. We'll get you a bunch of good things. If you got some good, make sure you text it to us, 466-9696, for your chance to be a part of the show. Another good thing to text is the word blitz to 466-9696. Because a little after 8 o'clock, one of you, actually two of you, have a chance to win your way in the Husker game this weekend. Matt Stapleton, good things on the way.

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2: And you can join the good news with good things every day around this time by texting in your good thing at 466-9696. Let us know what's going on in your world, a birthday, an anniversary, a celebration of some sorts, a benefit. The Norris Craft Fair is this Saturday with over 100 vendors and food trucks, a bunch of small businesses that could use your support. So if you're looking for something to do on Saturday other than the game, that would be a thing you could do. We got a good thing. Says shout out to all of the first responders who responded to people stuck in their vehicles and assisted with evacuations overnight because of the heavy rain. Thank you for all you do.
3: Yeah.
2: What else is out there that's good, Coriel?
3: Mine's pretty simple. It's August 1st. So it's spooky season officially.
2: October 1st.
3: Oh, I keep calling it August. Golly. October 1st. Yeah, going back in time. October 1st. I'm very excited. It's officially spooky season. So for everybody who poo-pooed me putting up my Halloween decorations in September yesterday on our dumb debate, I guess it's a free-for-all for you now. Go nuts.
2: Now it's fine.
3: Put
2: now
3: up your Halloween
2: fine.
3: Decor. I'm just so excited. And then like Boo at the Zoo comes to mind.
2: Yes.
3: I love doing that every year. So, yeah, that's mine.
1: All I really need is a little good news.
2: Nick, good thing.
4: For me, October 1st is my mom and dad's anniversary. So I just want to say happy anniversary to mom and dad. I want to say they're at like 50, I don't even know, 56 years or something. A long time.
3: That's impressive.
2: So, that's great.
4: Yep.
1: All I really need is a little good news.
2: My good thing is my Yankees won last night, so now they play the Rays and continue on in the playoffs. Looking like we might be trending towards Yankees-Dodgers, which would be great because then it would be me and Hogan versus Tristan when it comes to rooting for baseball teams.
3: That's so you already put a team on Hogan?
2: Yeah.
3: He doesn't get to pick his own?
2: When he gets older, he can choose his own, which is what Tristan did when he got older. He became a Broncos fan. Thanks to the friendship between Travis and Brian and making him a Broncos fan during their Super Bowl run with Peyton Manning. And then he became a Dodgers fan just to be opposite of me and the Yankees. So as of right now, Hogan is a Yankees fan because he's got his own little Yankees hat.
4: History would suggest that Hogan is going to go against you.
2: Yeah, and that's fine.
4: You did that to your dad, too.
2: Yeah, I did. I did do that to my dad.
4: You guys
2: Serena's still a Yankees fan, too. So yeah. we're just kind of wait and see what happens. But it's just fun, and it's October, and it's baseball, and we got football, too. It's just a great time for sports, in my opinion. So. Yeah.

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1: Coming up next.
2: Yo! This is What's Next with JP, Coriel, and Husker Nick.
0: Speaking of the flooding last night, we'll talk all about that coming up. We'll also get the latest from your favorite country stars with Coriel and the nitty gritty from Music City on the way.
3: 5,000.
4: My rec league goalie says he plays for the love of the game. 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

Ellen Morgan, Kicks 96.9, JP Coriel, Husker Nick coming up. We'll explain what is Halloween and what you have to look forward to all month long. Before that, time for the nitty-gritty for Music City. And yes, Ella is a part of it. Coriel's got the latest after Jason Aldean.

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1: How much has Ella Langley's Choose in Texas made? What motivated Luke Combs to lose weight? And Dash is about to be really quiet.
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1: Nitty gritty from Music City, powered by A1 Mold Testing and Remediation. You might wonder how much money is there in releasing the biggest single in Billboard chart history. They've actually crunched the numbers using Ella Langley's 24-week number one Choose in Texas as its subject. They did this using now's standards, the 2026 standards, which includes digital sales, both audio and video streams, things like that. And while adding in radio airplay data, Billboard estimates the hit has generated nearly $14 million.
3: Wow.
1: And that's just as of now. That number will continue to grow as time passes.
3: Time. Yeah, for sure.
1: Yeah, that's a lot of money. And to think that all came from a writer's retreat with her and Miranda Lambert, and then Miranda telling the story about her getting pulled over with a pet kangaroo with her. And then Ella singing, well, at that point that'd be kind of weird if she was singing it, but saying she's from Texas, I can tell. And then that's what sparked the whole idea of the song. A pet kangaroo, a speeding ticket, I'm assuming, but hey, that's a good trade-off for about $14 million.
4: Heck yeah.
1: Luke Combs says he's down 30 pounds and one of his biggest motivators, hunting season. To celebrate, Luke just went on an elk hunting trip, finally tagged a 6-point bull after coming up empty on a New Mexico hunt last year. He's been open about his struggles with weight and says his long-term goal is pretty simple. He wants to stay healthy enough to take his sons on elk hunts of their own someday. Nice. So in a roundabout way, it is losing weight for family and to be around for your kids.
4: But that's cool.
1: Also hunting season.
4: Hunting season.
1: Yeah. And in the health sphere of things, Dasha just revealed she's prepping for vocal cord surgery later on this month. Doctors recently found nodes on her vocal cords. She says that years of nonstop touring finally caught up with her. Her recovery will include 2 weeks of complete silence and additional time after that to retrain her voice before returning to the stage again. So she has to refrain from much talking at all. Or at least some harsh whispers.
3: It's hard to do.
1: Yeah. She's still excited about her new album, which will be released next year, and hopefully she heals quickly. Lastly, we have a concert announcement today at 10 a.m., so listen for that and watch for details on Facebook, for example, KX969, and of course, you'll find them at KZKX.com. That's the Nitty Gritty from Music City. I'm Coriel on KX96.9.
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Troy Davis, Kix 96.9, JP Coral, Husker Nick coming up. Crazy, crazy weather last night. Massive flooding. What you need to know as you start your day going wherever you're going to go around the city. We'll get you the latest closures and what went down last night coming up.

0: JP, Coriel, and Husker Nick.
1: That's what it sounded like last night. Lots of heavy rain. Constant rain.
2: Golly, and the numbers are insane.
3: Yeah, they are.
1: It was an entire evening and overnight just full of heavy raining, flooding, and it's caused some major problems throughout the whole city.
3: Who in their right mind would jump in their vehicle and go drive around town in this?
2: Somebody who has to collect content, potentially.
3: Will you tell us about it?
2: I'd love to. So, last night, I had seen a few reports of the flooding nearby. And so I went to go take some photos and video from a safe distance, if at all possible.
1: Video, holy cow, the stuff that people were having to deal with last night. Wow.
2: Yes, because, you know, we have KFOR News in the building and whatnot, and I was nearby. So I said, okay, well, I will go take an inspection of sorts.
3: Yeah.
2: And truly, it was fine on the north side of town here, Adams Street even. And I didn't go onto Cornhusker Highway just in case, but Adams Street was fine. Maybe a little bit of water in the tire ruts, you know, just from a lot of rain, but no signs of flooding. I didn't want to go all the way further down towards Cornhusker 11th and 10th Street and all that because I knew that there was obviously like severe flooding there, and there'd probably not be a safe vantage point that I could get to. So I kind of looked around and I saw Salt Creek, and I mean, it looked high, but nothing really report worthy at the time. And as soon as I got past Innovation Campus, I went on to North Antelope Valley Parkway so I could loop back around Divine Street and just head back home, you know?
1: Right.
2: At that point, the second wave of rain hit, which I didn't realize was coming that fast. And the wind kicked up very, very quickly as well.
1: Oh yeah.
2: So it's super low visibility on top of it. I mean, it was a downpour last night. And now I understand what that's like to be in that situation, because you know, you always preach turn around, don't drown. Of course. But when you're in that situation and it's at night and it's torrential downpour and it's windy, you truly don't see it.
1: Yeah.
3: No.
2: So it was terrifying.
3: You gotta 100%. Be super careful.
2: Yeah. Yes, it was terrifying. And I was trying to get home, and on North Antelope Valley Parkway and P Street, I think is what the intersection was. That one, I didn't want to get onto O Street because I felt like maybe there'd be more cars and it just would be more of a hazard to be around more cars and possibly someone panicking while driving. And then, what I'm saying? So I turned on P Street instead to connect to 27th, and already then at that light, I was like, what is going on? And I'm like, are those like waves in front of me? there was small amount of water comparatively, because at the time I thought it was a bad. I was like, wow, that's really bad.
1: Yeah.
2: I did not know what was to come because I went down P Street. That only got worse. I turned onto 27th, hoping that would be a little better, a little bit, but had already started to flood quite a bit. And then Vine Street was the absolute worst. Intersections were terrifying. They got progressively worse. 33rd, I literally saw little white caps on the side between the road and the sidewalk. Yes, there were tiny little white caps, little rapids. Crazy. Yeah, on 33rd, at the intersection of 33rd, I thought, oh boy. 48th, I thought, thank God. 56th, I literally almost didn't make it through.
1: Yeah.
2: And I'm not kidding. And you can't, I mean, again, turn around, don't drown.
1: Yeah, yeah.
2: Again, though, torrential downpour, all the wind, it's hard to see what is
1: what's going on.
2: Puddle and what isn't.
1: Yeah.
2: It was so, so bad. And actually, my car, by the way, I'm going to shamelessly plug this. DM the page if you know of anybody that does house calls to look at engines and things, because my car no longer starts this morning. All the lights are on, smells like smoke.
1: And it wasn't even like you drove through heavy stuff. It was just you were in that weather and that much water, and that's what did it to the engine. Yeah.
2: Yeah, I can't imagine. I'm not alone in this. There has to be
1: tons of people.
2: And I wasn't the only one on the roads either. I for whatever reason, if people were out driving, I don't know what the reason was. I don't care what the reason was. If you're out, you're out, and now you're in a terrible situation. There's got to be other people that have dealt with it, because man, it was
3: obviously we have friends in Omaha as well, right? That listen to the show.
2: And then Omaha.
3: Did you guys see the big Papio Creek flooded?

0: Road and West Stagecoach. There's a whole list of them. You can go to, I believe it is the lancaster.ne.gov page to be able to find it. But there are a bunch of, it looks like a majority of the closed streets are to the south side of Lincoln. Mm-hmm. And there's some that are west, like Waverly Road and Southwest 40th between A and O Street, but a good majority of it's like Sprague Road, Stagecoach, that kind of area.
1: Creek area has a lot of flooding, so any of those connections I would double check them before you head out the door this morning.
0: Double check everything where you're going, whether or not your streets are going to be open or not. We'll have to wait and find out as things dry up. And luckily enough, for the weekend, we won't have any more rain. We'll have a break from it, it looks like, for next week, too. Yeah. But if you've got
1: otherwise, you got to cock your wagon and float, because... It was so insane last night.
2: I love that reference you just made.
1: Thank you, Oregon Trail.
2: That was so good.
1: Thank you.
0: Well done. All right, man. Well, if you need any help or if you have any
2: Oregon Trail references, I love on this show.
0: When it comes to what went wrong with her car, feel free to DM us and we can try to help Coryell out too.
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3: From the 1011 Weather Center. Lincoln
1: Weather. Okay, well, it goes without saying, but just in case, especially with all of the rain last night in some areas of Lincoln, almost 11 inches of rain in 24 hours, 10 and a half-ish.
0: Be careful.
1: It's just all over the place. Lincoln and the surrounding area has seen a lot of rain, so please be extra careful, a.k.a. your routes to work might be affected too, so take extra time. Look those up ahead of time to make sure you're not going to find yourself in a hairy situation. I know some stuff has kind of drained off, but still, be very, very careful. Your high today, 68, cloudy skies. Hopefully no rain. It looks like, if there is something, maybe a light drizzle, but there shouldn't be much.
0: Yeah, we'll get a break from it.
1: Yes. Great. We don't need it.
0: No.
1: 47 overnight for the low, so we're getting into the colder lows territory. You definitely want a big cozy sweater on later on. 66 tomorrow for the high, 66 now as well. Good morning.
0: Thanks, Coryell. JP, Coryell, Husker Nick, if you need more information on road closings, our sister station, KFORnow.com, has the latest on the closures as you start your day. On the way, it's a Datum or Dump'em Thursday, helping Rachel with her boyfriend. That's on the way. It's Kicks. Good morning.

0: 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It's Date 'em or Dump 'em with JP, Coriel, and Husker Nick.
1: Good morning, Rachel.
2: Good morning.
1: So you've been with Mason for about a year. Is that what you said in your email?
2: Yes.
1: Okay.
2: Right. Yeah, we've been together about a year now.
1: Okay. Things have been pretty good, huh?
2: Yeah. I mean, they've been really good. He's great. We have a lot of fun together. We have a lot in common. We get along really well. And I just feel like I could really see this becoming a serious relationship.
1: But I feel like there's a butt coming.
3: Uh-oh.
2: There is. I think it might be. I've been trying to be a little more responsible lately.
1: Okay.
2: I mean, obviously, everything for everybody right now is so expensive with gas prices and groceries and going out and just literally everything. So
4: everything costs like $1 trillion.
1: Right.
2: So it's just hard on everybody. And so I've just really been trying to save money where I can and cut back on things that I don't necessarily need.
1: Like what?
2: Going out less, not buying clothes just because I see something cute, cooking at home more, and just really been trying to spend less money on myself.
1: Okay.
2: Not getting my nails done, not going to get my hair colored all the time, you know, every few weeks. And so I've just really been trying to focus on that. And I've seen a lot of stuff on TikTok, just trying to, you know, little like lessons and tips on how to cut back and save money. So it's really helped me a lot financially, but I just feel like Mason kind of has some sort of issue with it.
1: Oh, okay. How so?
2: He made this comment this past week, and it, I don't know, it just rubbed me the wrong way, but he said, "I want you to be someone who takes pride in how you look."
4: Oh, damn.
1: Wow.
2: Right, exactly. That was my reaction.
4: Aggressive?
2: Yeah. So,
4: what did you say?
2: I just said, "Well, what do you mean? What does that mean?"
3: Did you quit showering and bathing because water's too expensive? Maybe that's what.
2: No, I didn't go to that extreme.
3: Okay,
1: Did he explain what he meant by that?
2: Not really. He didn't really explain anything, and I think that's what's been bothering me.
1: Okay.
2: I've also just been trying to simplify my life a little and just not spending as much on the beauty things and I'm wearing less makeup and not getting so dressed up, you know, just to go to the grocery store. And I don't know, I'm trying to be more comfortable with myself and me and not having to feel, you know, all done all the time.
1: Like you've got to do something for everybody else. Okay. And he's apparently doesn't like this.
2: I don't know. That's what I'm trying to figure out. Because when I first met him, I was doing all the stuff of, you know, glamming up all the time and hair appointments, nails, new clothes, makeup, all those things. And I'm just like, why am I spending all this money?
1: I get that. Do you think he's like less attracted to you because you're just trying to be more fiscally responsible and not go crazy with all the glam stuff?
2: I mean, honestly, that's what I'm starting to wonder.
1: Okay.
2: He's just kind of been less affectionate and not complimenting me as much. And when I told him I was trying to save money, he just said, "I don't want you to stop taking care of yourself." And
3: Coriel,
4: then you're like, "Hey, Venmo me so I can get my nails done."
3: Coriel,
4: if you care about it that much, hell yeah,
1: right?
3: Maybe because you got married last year and you pretty much quit. So like.
4: No, this is what I was going to say. I was going to tell her the problem was she set her bar so high to begin with. Do what I do and set the bar so low that when you do even put a hint of makeup on or brush your hair, it's like, wow, you look so nice.
3: Like her husband sometimes will be like, "Did you use soap this week?"
4: He's like, "What are you buttering me up for?"
1: All right. Well, wow. Rachel, so you basically want us to reach out to him and see if we can at least facilitate this conversation and see like what's going on with him and that he's so like
4: maybe it was taken maybe he didn't mean it in a terrible way. It's kind of hard to not take it a terrible way. I totally am with you on that. So we'll just see what he meant.
3: He'll have an exclamation or explanation.
4: Probably both.
1: A little bit of both.
3: Working on the word.
1: Rachel, we'll reach out to him, see if we can make this a little bit better for you guys, or at least figure out where you guys go from here.
2: I really appreciate the help.
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1: Is it that she's trying to simplify her life and not spend as much money, or is it something else? 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
2: Hey, just joining us, it's Rachel, who's been dating Mason for about a year. Things have been going great until it looks like she decided to start saving money. She's been cutting back on the things she doesn't need, like clothes, makeup, hair, and nails, and says Mason started acting differently. He even told her that he wants to be with someone who takes pride in how they look. Like, what a dig that is. Now Rachel's wondering if he's just less attracted to her because she spends less money on herself. So is Mason being shallow, or does he actually have a point behind all this? Let's give him a call.
3: Hello?
2: Hi, is this Mason?
3: Yeah, this is Mason.
2: Hey, man. It's JP, Coriel, Husker Nick, the Kix Morning Show. How you doing today?
3: It's who?
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4: A country radio morning show.
3: Oh, yeah.
2: We sometimes, with our show, reach out and help folks out with their relationships and dating advice and what have you. And we're actually calling on behalf of your girlfriend, Rachel.
3: Oh, boy.
2: She brought up to us in an email that things have kind of been, I don't know, changed between you guys recently, and she doesn't know why, and she thinks maybe you're just not attracted to her anymore.
3: That's not exactly it.
4: Would you mind letting us know
2: what it is?
3: It's about her hair.
4: Okay.
2: Her hair.
4: And what about it?
5: What are you talking about?
2: By the way, Mason, Rachel's...
3: Oh, boy.
2: Yeah, Rachel's with us.
3: You told me you were going to stop coloring it.
5: Mason, I've been telling you that I've been trying to save money.
3: I know.
5: Okay, and you know how expensive it is to get my hair colored all the time.
4: Yeah, it's so expensive.
3: I don't know. You know, she's got such great, beautiful hair, and I just don't know if I'm going to find it attractive when it goes all gray.
4: When it goes all gray? What do you mean?
5: Oh, my God.
3: I mean, you know, come on, I'm just trying to be honest here.
6: A little salt and pepper.
3: You know, turn it into pepper.
4: What is she, 80?
6: Well, I hate to tell you, girl, you're about two or three years away.
4: No, yeah. I got grays, but gray happens. You're making it sound like this is looming, like it's going to happen in 3 months. What the hell do you mean?
3: I don't know. You wanted me
5: to be someone who takes pride in their appearance, and I do.
3: Well, you're talking about stopping everything.
5: I'm just trying to save some money.
3: I know, but when you told me you were going to let your hair go completely gray, I was, you know.
4: Okay, so then, do you have a lot of grays right now?
5: I mean, I've got some coming in, but I mean, that's just a part of,
4: yeah.
5: of life.
4: Part of life. I mean, yeah. I got mine are right here in the front of my head. I mean, it's the first thing you see. So I'm 35. Well, I feel like they're springing up even faster, but unless like her roots are all completely gray and she's going gray at a very young age, I don't know that you really have to worry about. Well, she just said, though, that she's got some springing up, but that doesn't sound like her hair's already almost completely gray.
3: I mean, I'm just attracted to the way you look right now. So that's all I'm saying.
5: You're attracted to my hair color.
3: I don't know. I'm attracted to you. But the way you look is, I mean, it's part of it, right?
5: Okay. So what if I get wrinkles? What happens then?
3: Oh, that's different, you know, like just the staging.
5: How is that different?
4: Well, so is gray hair.
3: Listen, I'm not saying she can't do it. I'm just saying I don't know if I'm going to, you know, be attracted to it. That's all I'm saying.
2: Wow.
6: Okay. Dude, grandmas can be hot too, man.
5: Gosh. Yeah, I mean, what exactly
3: do you expect me to do? I don't have a granny fetish is what I'm saying. I don't have a granny fetish, all right?
2: Oh, jeez Louise.
5: Well, oh, my God.
2: Do you really feel like you look like someone's grandma?
5: No, I'm 37. Like, I'm not...
4: I don't know. There's just so much that I want to say, but I don't want to take away from Rachel's moment of defending herself.
2: I mean, Rachel wants to stop cutting her hair because it's expensive, and she's comfortable with her natural hair. Are you saying that you need to have a say in what she does with her?
3: No, okay. I don't get a say in what she does. I'm just allowed to have feelings about it. That's all I'm saying.
6: That's fine.
4: Okay.
5: That's fine. Have your feelings, but don't make me feel like I'm somehow letting myself go because I don't want to spend $200 every couple of weeks just to cover up.
3: I never said you're letting yourself go. I didn't say that.
4: That's what it feels like.
5: You said you want somebody who takes pride in how they look.
3: Because I do, and you did.
4: Oh, no.
5: Okay.
4: Here's the shovel. Damn. That hole's a little bit deeper.
5: I do take pride in how it looks. I just don't want to spend a fortune maintaining it.
4: I think it's very valid for you to have a feeling where you aren't sure that you'd be fully physically attracted to your partner going full gray. And there is a way to go about that conversation. I just think initially it wasn't really presented the right way.
2: Right.
3: And that's fair enough.
4: Yeah. And you're kind of doubling down on it.
6: Yeah.
2: Which unfortunately it's the nature of a guy sometimes. You just kind of keep putting your foot in your mouth when you're trying to.
4: She knows now that you might not find that fully attractive. You don't know though until see it, I suppose.
2: Hey, there's some gorgeous ladies that have gray hair. It's not a bad thing.
4: I think grays are, I mean, I don't know. Everyone's got their own thing. I don't know. Like, you might like gray hair, you might not, whatever, but no matter what, the one thing that is true is everyone's going to get it because it's a part of aging. Your body's literally decaying, so your hair is going to go first.
6: Okay? You're dying every day.
4: You are. Your body is little by little.
2: You guys can at least die
4: kicking
2: together.
4: Kicking the bucket all day long. Yeah. And hair is the first thing to go because it's you don't really need it.
2: Yeah.
4: So that's something that's going to happen no matter what. So you're going to have to kind of figure out if it's really worth losing somebody you've been with for an entire year because you're worried about her gray hair being visible.
2: Does that make sense, Mason?
3: It makes sense, yeah.
4: Yeah.
6: Okay. I was worried you were going to say she had like a bob or something now, and I was going to be like, oh, God.
4: God, I love a good bob, though.
6: I bet. Let's get you one tomorrow.
4: No, I would look like Lord Farquaad.
6: That's why I want you to have one.
4: I can't.
2: Shrek?
4: Yeah.
2: That's so awesome.
4: It's,
2: oh, my God.
4: It's super chic on other women for me and my body style, too. I just, I would be looking like a bowling pin plus Lord Farquaad.
2: We've got a new Halloween costume for Coriel as Lord Farquaad.
4: Question though, Rachel, because it's an issue of saving money, I totally 1000% understand. I haven't gotten my hair cut in over a year. If he agrees to pony up the cash to get your hair colored, would you do that?
5: I mean, sure. If he wants to pay for it, then great.
4: Well, there you go, Mason. There's a workaround.
3: Done.
5: I also want him to appreciate me no matter what my hair looks like.
4: 1000%.
3: I do.
5: Yeah.
2: Okay.
4: Yeah.
5: All I have to say is the second you get a gray hair coming out of that chin.
6: Oh, yeah. It happens in your beard quick, too.
2: She's calling it out.
6: Look out.
3: I did set myself up, didn't I?
2: Yeah,
4: you're going to come home and there's going to be a couple boxes of Just for Men on the counter. A couple different shades. Yeah. You get to pick it.
2: Well, hey, we appreciate you guys letting us step in the middle of this and help hopefully make things better, Rachel. Did we make things a little bit better?
5: Hello. I mean, I'm glad we talked through it. Yeah.
4: Okay. Yeah.
2: All right.
5: We'll see.
4: I hope I got your hair color, your next hair appointment taken care of.
2: Mason, you better pony up that cash. Venmo it over.
3: It's on the way.
4: And you got to include the tip, too.
3: Yeah.
2: We appreciate you guys being on the show. Just for being on, we're going to give you a couple of concert tickets to have a date out on us, okay?
5: Thank you.
2: All right. Hey, you guys have a great day. Thank you so much for being on the show. The text messages we're getting, Teresa says, does Mason work on his appearance for her? It works both ways. Is he being responsible, quote unquote? Another lady says, Rachel needs to dump Mason pronto.
4: All caps with the vomit emoji.
2: Yeah, like that's just, I agree.
4: Yeah.
2: Let the girl do her thing.
4: It's like, come on. Somebody also texted, it's not great, it's platinum. And then in parentheses, expensive.
2: Exactly. There's some gorgeous women with some silver hair in it.
4: Dude, I love it.
2: Impressive.
4: I was talking to my friends about this the other day, and I was like, my grays are coming in quite a bit. And they go, what? Really? And I said, you don't have to act like you don't see it.
2: You'd be like the coolest witchy woman with your gray hair.
4: I love it. And for the longest time, people pay to have their hair look that color.
2: Yeah.
4: With that kind of look.
2: So, hey, either way.
4: Rock it.
2: She's crushing it, so we definitely support her. If you want any help with any dating issues, we are here for you with Date 'Em or Dump 'Em every Tuesday, Thursday.
1: Coming up next.
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0: Fall weather in Nebraska. 75 and sunny today, 52 tomorrow. Windy on Saturday and next week. 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
1: This is Halloween, Halloween, Halloween, Halloween, Halloween, Halloween.
2: I'm going to see if I get a remake of it to have them do This Is Halloween,
3: This Is Halloween, Halloween, Halloween.
4: We could just have you guys sing it.
3: Yeah.
2: Okay, we'll work on that for this whole harmonize. Month because we have a month.
4: What?
2: Of Halloween.
3: Woo!
4: What's
2: all
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3: And this month is just
2: today.
3: Stacked.
2: I know. 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And it starts today.
4: Okay.
2: Where you can go right now to our website, kzkx.com, a chance to treat you and your someone you want to come with you to party to tickets to the sold-out show at PBA, plus a hotel room decked out with delightful indulges like the Ella Langley Bum Energy, chocolates, all kinds of extra stuff.
3: Yeah, she collaborated with that Bum Energy, and first of all, I love that energy drink.
2: Yeah, so, you've had it? Oh,
3: yeah, I have that every once in a while. When I go to Good Life, I'll pop one of them out
2: there
3: of the coolers.
4: Okay.
3: Yeah, we'll get the hotel room all set up with some extra treats and things. Honestly, this is the way to go, so go to kzkx.com. Tickets to that sold-out show, the hotel room. I mean, come on. That's pretty sweet.
2: That's the big hookup that you can have your chance to enter to win, and you can do that now at kzkx.com. And then all month long, every week, we're going to give you some other ways to win your way into the sold-out show. We can't tell you exactly what it is yet.
3: But I would say follow us on Instagram, kzkx969. Like us on Facebook, kx969. Those are places where you will very likely find chances to win free tickets to the sold-out show.
2: And then when we get to actual Ella Langley Day on Halloween, October 30th, we're going to be down at our friends at Tanks Country in the Rail Yard, where you can come and have an Halloween party with us.
3: Yeah, we got custom koozies, and it'll be a great spot to dance a little bit pregame before the concert, before you're dancing and just regular gaming there.
2: So question for you, Coriel, as a huge fan of country music and also Halloween. Do you dress in costume on the 30th, or are you dressing in country girl stuff for the 30th for the show?
3: Man.
2: Like, that's where my brain instantly was like, oh, crap, it's right there. That's Halloween weekend.
3: Husker Nick, did you say you're already dressing cowboy?
4: Zombie cowboy.
3: Zombie cowboy. Honestly, with my typical with my typical lack of sleep, I already kind of look like a zombie cowboy.
4: It would be
2: just add a little extra makeup to it.
4: If everybody that went to that show showed up dressed in normal concert gear but as zombies.
3: That's just
4: like
3: zombie
4: all of this some face
3: really
4: paint. Cool.
3: That would be
4: super cool.
2: Oh my god,
3: that'd
2: be really
3: cool.
2: I
3: don't know what I'm going to do yet, you know. Our coworker Hannah, she had thought about dressing up as something or whatever, doing a Halloween costume for the show.
2: I think Nick's idea of the zombie cowboys and cowgirls.
3: Yeah.
2: And just littering Pinnacle Bank Arena with all these people. Yeah.
3: I think what everybody should do is just become Ella Langley, because she's a great costume itself.
2: That too,
3: all you need is a brown wig with bangs and then wear a dress that's got flowy sleeves, very Stevie Nicks style, and then some tall boots. I mean,
2: there's some great ideas.
4: You'll instantly level up your hotness. That's for sure.
3: That's for sure. Instant hotness.
2: Even a guy with a great beard could pull that off instantly be hotter.
3: Hell yeah.
2: All right. For sure. Halloween is officially underway at kzkx.com for your first chance at a pair of tickets to the sold out show. 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
2: It's finally here, another chance at the Husker Ticket Blitz and your shot to be in Memorial Stadium for the big game this weekend.
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1: A chance to be inside Memorial Stadium for a Husker football game, 4-0.
2: Undefeated, baby.
1: Hosting Maryland for homecoming.
3: Yeah.
1: And all you have to do is text the Husker Ticket Blitz and get your shot to battle it out live. After today, we have 1, 2, 3 home games left.
2: That's it?
3: That's
2: already?
3: So nuts.
1: Yeah.
2: We had a lot out the gate.
1: We did.
3: We sure did. And so, we've got your chance to win your way in with the Thursday Ticket Blitz.
1: Perfect. A little
3: blitz.
1: Playing today, randomly drawn for Amar Text Club, is Craig. Good morning, Craig.
4: Morning.
1: How you feeling, man? You ready to do this?
4: Yeah, just a little excited.
1: Just overly excited.
3: I can tell.
2: Man, you're going to have to tone it down a hair, though, if you're going to be able to concentrate.
3: You're going to have to calm down, sir.
2: Yeah, we got to... I don't know how many, caffeinated beverages you
1: have. How many Red Bulls have you had this morning, Craig?
2: Man,
1: holy cow.
2: Love it. I love it.
1: He will be competing against Abigail. Good morning, Abigail.
5: Good morning.
1: Hey, she's got the energy up there, too. It's going to be an exciting time. A chance for you guys to win your way in. It is the Husker Ticket Blitz as they're taking on the Maryland Terrapins. The way the game works, kids, is this. I will present you a topic, a subject, if you will, kind of like categories. Things with blank. And then you two will go back and forth saying things that should be in this category.
3: Yeah, something that relates to it within reason.
1: And then Coriel and Nick are going to keep track of it to make sure it actually is within reason. Because if you either repeat an answer, you get a wrong answer, or they're like, nah, that really doesn't go with this topic. Mm-hmm. Then you're done and the other person wins the game.
3: For example, things found out at tailgate. If somebody yells out hippos... unless the team is the fighting hippos, that doesn't really work.
1: Right,
3: so.
1: And it's not going to work for this game.
3: Yeah. You got a limited amount of time to say your piece, so make sure you're thinking on your feet.
1: And again, we're live on the radio, so no cursing if things don't go your way, okay?
3: Please.
1: All right, so our category today, because they are the Maryland Terrapins, and the people are like, what's a terrapin? Toros.
3: It's a turtle.
1: Racing turtles. So I have... The category is things with shells.
3: Ooh.
1: All right.
6: Things with shells.
1: Things with shells.
2: Things with shells.
6: Yeah.
1: Okay. And Craig will go first. Mm. And you guys go back and forth until you either run out of stuff, the timer buzzes, you repeat something, or it's a guess that is not acceptable in the answer. So here goes. Things with shells. Craig, go.
4: Snails.
1: Got it.
5: Clams.
1: Okay.

0: 5 seconds, Greg.
1: Five, four, three, two, one.
2: Oh, and again.
3: I would have accepted Leonardo, Donatello, Michelangelo, or Raphael.
1: the Teenage Mutant Ninja Turtles.
0: Yeah. We would have, like, peanuts, pistachios would have been good, too.
1: That was a tough one.
3: The first thing I thought of tells you where my brain always is, mac and cheese.
1: Right? I know.
2: Mac and cheese shells, that makes sense.
3: I was like,
2: sense.
3: Smoked mac and cheese.
1: I was thinking of cicadas, like the little shells that they leave behind on the trees.
0: Yeah. Oh, man. Well, Craig, unfortunately, time ran out on you, but thank you for playing
1: the game. Thank you for playing.
0: Abigail, congratulations. You're going to the game on Saturday. Who are you taking with you?
4: I don't know yet. I haven't been to a Husker game for like 10 years. So now you get to go party.
0: Let's go. Well,
3: go cheer them on.
0: I'm sure you'll have a lot of people calling and texting you trying to be your plus
1: one. All your friends coming out of the woodwork now.
0: But you are guaranteed a pair of tickets for this weekend's game. And don't forget to come party with us in the rail yard. Our pre-party starts at noon, okay?
4: Okay, thank you so much.
0: Stay on the line.
1: You're
0: we
1: so
0: got
1: welcome.
0: More chances. Three more home games for your chance to win your way in with a Husker ticket blitz.
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0: JP, Coriel, and Husker Nick.
1: That's what it sounded like last night. Lots of heavy rain. Constant rain.
2: Golly, and the numbers are insane.
3: Yeah, they are.
1: It was an entire evening and overnight just full of heavy raining, flooding, and it's caused some major problems throughout the whole city.
3: Who in their right mind would jump in their vehicle and go drive around town in this?
2: Somebody who has to collect content, potentially.
3: Will you tell us about it?
2: I'd love to. So, last night, I had seen a few reports of the flooding nearby, and so I went to go take some photos and video from a safe distance, if at all possible.
1: Video, holy cow, the stuff that people were having to deal with last night. Wow.
2: Yes, because, you know, we have KFOR news in the building and whatnot, and I was nearby, so I said, okay, well, I will go take an inspection of sorts.
1: Yeah.
2: And truly, it was fine. On the north side of town here, Adams Street even, and I didn't go onto Cornhusker Highway just in case, but Adams Street was fine. Maybe a little bit of water in the tire ruts, you know, just from a lot of rain, but no signs of flooding. I didn't want to go all the way further down towards Cornhusker 11th and 10th Street and all that because I knew that there was obviously like severe flooding there, and there'd probably not be a safe vantage point that I could get to. So I kind of looked around and I saw Salt Creek, and I mean, it looked high, but nothing really report worthy at the time. And as soon as I got past Innovation Campus, I went onto North Antelope Valley Parkway so I could loop back around Divine Street and just head back home, you know?
1: Right.
2: At that point, the second wave of rain hit, which I didn't realize was coming that fast. And the wind kicked up very, very quickly as well.
1: Oh, yeah.
2: So it's super low visibility on top of it. I mean, it was a downpour last night. And now I understand what that's like to be in that situation, because, you know, you always preach, turn around, don't drown. Of course. But when you're in that situation and it's at night and it's torrential downpour and it's windy, you truly don't see it.
1: Yeah.
2: No. So it was terrifying.
3: You gotta 100%. Be super careful.
2: Yeah. Yes, it was terrifying. And I was trying to get home, and on North Antelope Valley Parkway and P Street, I think is what the intersection was. That one, I didn't want to get onto O Street because I felt like maybe there'd be more cars and it just would be more of a hazard to be around more cars and possibly someone panicking while driving. And then, you know what I'm saying? So I turned on P Street instead to connect to 27th, and already then at that light, I was like, what is going on? And I'm like, are those like waves in front of me? there was a small amount of water, comparatively, because at the time I thought it was a bad, I was like, wow, that's really bad.
1: Yeah.
2: I did not know what was to come because I went down P Street. That only got worse. I turned onto 27th, hoping that would be a little better, a little bit, but had already started to flood quite a bit. And then Vine Street was the absolute worst. Intersections were terrifying. They got progressively worse. 33rd, I literally saw little white caps on the side between the road and the sidewalk. Yes, there were tiny little white caps, little rapids.
3: Crazy.
2: Yeah, on 33rd, at the intersection of 33rd, I thought, oh boy. 48th, I thought, thank God. 56th, I literally almost didn't make it through.
1: Yeah.
2: And I'm not kidding. And you can't, I mean, again, turn around, don't drown.
1: Yeah. Yeah.
2: Again, though, torrential downpour, all the wind, it's hard to see what is just like a little puddle and what isn't.
1: Yeah.
2: It was so, so bad. And actually, my car, by the way, I'm going to shamelessly plug this. DM the page if you know of anybody that does house calls to look at engines and things, because my car no longer starts this morning. All the lights are on, smells like smoke.
1: And it wasn't even like you drove through heavy stuff. It was just you were in that weather and that much water, and that's what did it to the engine. Yeah.
2: Yeah, I can't imagine. I'm not alone in this. There has to be other
1: tons of people.
2: And I wasn't the only one on the roads either. I for whatever reason, if people were out driving, I don't know what the reason was. I don't care what the reason was. If you're out, you're out, and now you're in a terrible situation. There's got to be other people that have dealt with it, because it was
3: obviously we have friends in Omaha as well, right, that listen to the show.
2: And then Omaha,
3: did you guys see the Big Papio Creek flooded, and there was actually people on jet skis going out and helping people.
2: Yeah.
3: That's how much water was like, because the Big Papio Creek
1: they had a water rescue at like 11th or 13th in Cornhusker last night, too.
2: Well, they had to evacuate Bosses. I don't know if it's Bosses still.
1: McDonald's there and some Bosses.
2: Domino's,
1: pizza,
2: that whole intersection up there. Yeah.
1: It was a mess. Well,
2: there was a home rescue, water rescue, South Lincoln.
1: Yeah, 10.41 inches in North Lincoln last night alone.
3: Wow.
1: With the rain. There are a lot
2: that's
1: of streets.
2: Insane.
1: A lot of streets that are closed because of flooded roads as of this morning, like Southwest 29th Street between Sprague Road and West Stagecoach. There's a whole list of them. You can go to, I believe it is the lancaster.ne.gov page to be able to find it. But there are a bunch of, it looks like a majority of the closed streets are to the south side of Lincoln, and there's some that are west, like Waverly Road and Southwest 40th between A and O Street, but a good majority of it's like Sprague Road, Stagecoach, that kind of area.
2: Great area has a lot of flooding, so any of those connections I would double check them before you head out the door this morning.
1: Double check everything where you're going, whether or not your streets are going to be open or not. We'll have to wait and find out as things dry up. And luckily enough, for the weekend, we won't have any more rain. We'll have a break from it, it looks like, for next week, too. Yeah. But if you've got
2: otherwise, you got to cock your wagon and float, because... It was so insane last night.
3: I love that reference you just made.
2: Thank you, Oregon Trail.
3: That was so good.
2: Thank you.
1: Well done. All right, man. Well, if you need any help or if you have any
3: Oregon Trail references, I love on this
1: when
3: show.
1: When it comes to what went wrong with her car, feel free to DM us and we can try to help Coryell out too.
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3: Yeah, you can have it if that's where it's living.
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1: Checking with our friends at the Capital Man Society. Matt's back in. Good morning, Matt.
2: Good morning. How's it going?
1: We are officially ready for spooky season. You guys going to do that big old trunk or treat, right?
2: Yep, we got trunk or treat next week, tails and treats. And so next Friday on the 9th, and that'll be from 4 to 7 p.m. at the Adoption Center. And so that's a trunk or treat for kids, but also for dogs. And
1: yeah.
2: So get yourself some tickets, get registered, go to capitalhumanesociety.org and come join us for that event. But also don't forget about the ice cream on Tuesday night with Warren's and Creamery.
3: Nice.
1: Next Tuesday night's going to be the night to be there.
2: Yep. So 402 Creamery is bringing out their ice cream truck called Sprinkles on Tuesday evening out at the Adoption Center. They're going to release the limited batch of ice cream that they made for CHS, and it's called Scooby Snacks. And so cinnamon cream cheese ice cream with some snickerdoodle cookies, caramel swirls, and graham crackers mixed in there. So definitely don't miss that on Tuesday evening out at the Adoption Center.
1: So when should we line up for that?
2: You might want to get there at like 3 o'clock. I don't know how much ice cream they're bringing, but that's Tuesday night, and then come back out on Friday night for the trunk or treat event.
1: Yeah, that'll be fantastic.
3: Let's get to know our intern today, Matt. Thank you once again for always delivering.
2: Intern is being very well-mannered.
1: Yes.
3: You say that like it's a surprise.
2: Well, just sometimes they're a little, they're a little noisy.
3: No, I know.
2: A little noisy in the background, a little rambunctious. And the intern
3: pugs.
2: Today
3: I was
2: gonna
3: say, are they just putting on a show?
2: They're just very mature.
3: Okay, we love that.
2: Well-behaved.
3: Is our intern today most likely to watch Rick and Morty, Game of Thrones, or The Voice?
2: Ooh, I want to say Game of Thrones.
1: Okay. Ditto. Just because, like, yeah, they look like they could be a part of the cast.
2: Yeah.
3: I'm picking up what you're putting down.
1: Right. Yeah. Like, I can see them at that giant, throne made of swords and just kind of hanging out.
3: Yes.
2: Yeah. The intern's just kind of also majestic, and for some reason,
3: a little regal.
2: Like,
3: Yeah. And I feel like a lot of royalty has great hair, so.
2: Yeah.
3: Is our intern today most likely to trick or treat, be a scarer, like maybe hide at the house and pop out of bushes, or like, you know, Rockaberry Farm or something like that, or just buy the candy and eat it at home themselves and not really do anything with it other than that?
2: I'm going to say trick or treat.
3: Okay.
2: Like social, very friendly, and definitely likes to eat.
3: Okay, that makes a lot of sense.
2: So I mean, can't eat that candy, but
3: other treats.
1: Yeah, exactly.
2: Sure. Yeah.
3: And then is our intern today most likely to answer on the first ring, have a full inbox, there's no way you can get a hold of them, or only text you probably 2 days later?
2: I'm going to say the full inbox.
3: Okay. Yeah.
2: Just the intern doesn't go at a super fast pace. And
3: sort of unbothered.
2: Yeah. Just like nothing. Life is leisurely and doesn't stress about things and get to it when I get to it.
3: Probably doesn't even know that their inbox is full.
1: Yeah.
2: Probably doesn't.
1: Just like Coryell doesn't know. Her phone is always on do not disturb.
2: Yeah. Doesn't even probably listen to the voicemails, just sees the missed call and calls everybody.
3: The transcript now is great because I know which ones to delete. Our intern today, it's a dog. It's a dog, not a human being, you silly goose.
1: Do you think you fool anyone?
3: Always.
2: There's going to be one day.
1: One day. Huh. I really thought it was going to be it was a person.
3: Someone listening right now is, what? What's our intern's name?
2: So today we have Sosa.
3: Sosa?
2: So like Sammy Sosa.
3: Yeah.
2: So maybe the previous owner was a Cubs fan. I'm not sure.
1: Possibly.
3: Sounds like it.
2: But Sosa's about 3.5 years old. And so we were told she's a lab golden retriever mix. I personally think that there's maybe some Newfoundland or Great Pyrenees.
1: 100% was thinking Great Pyrenees. Yeah.
2: But
3: There's no way.
2: Yes. I mean, goldens have longer hair and labs can be pretty big too, but
1: the fur on Sosa is different than goldens or labs.
2: Yeah. I mean, it's pretty long. I mean, like you find with those other two breeds, and she's a solid black basically in color. And, there's some brown undertones in certain parts of her coat and just a little bit of white on her chest and on one of her feet, but she's 102 pounds. Yeah. So she is a big, she's a big dog. She is well filled out. She could also probably stand to lose about 5 to 10 pounds.
3: Okay. And we just say that with love with and to love. Make you a little healthier. So, you're beautiful the way
1: around,
3: you are.
1: We're not
2: want her to
1: trying
2: be around
1: to
2: for a long time.
1: Judge you in any way.
3: We just want you here forever.
2: Yeah, we want to just take a little bit of that wear and tear off her legs and her joints.
1: That's what it is.
2: But definitely a big dog. Even if she loses 5 to 10 pounds, I mean, she is just tall. She's big, but she was surrendered. Unfortunately, her previous owner was going in for open heart surgery, wasn't going to be able to care for her throughout that, or felt like they weren't going to be able to after that.
3: Very
2: either.
3: Difficult decision to make, but a great decision. Yeah. That's kind of the ultimate sign of love.
2: Yeah.
3: Make sure she gets a great home.
2: And she's a gentle giant.
1: She's so sweet. Oh,
3: she's
1: my gosh.
3: Kind of like a body pillow with legs.
2: Yes. She is.
3: Because she looks cozy. She's
2: so
3: fluffy.
2: She's a dog that would be great for a family with kids. Yep. If you've got other pets at home, dogs or cats,
3: she's
2: done well with both at the shelter. I mean, this morning she was just laying next to our office cat.
3: Oh, that's so sweet.
2: So she's just very calm, very well behaved, has a great demeanor.
3: Sweet girl.
2: Be a perfect addition for a family with kids. Maybe it'll be the kids' first, pet, first dog.
1: Yeah.
2: She's an A+ dog.
1: Right age, everything.
3: Depending on how the young kids, the kids are, if they're very young, this might be technically their first horse because she is rather large.
2: She is.
1: Hogan would love to ride Sosa.
2: Yes.
1: My 10-month-old would be like, let's go.
2: Yeah, here we go.
3: Here we go.
2: She can take them to get snacks.
1: Right, exactly.
2: They can work together to get snacks.
1: Teaming up. Yeah,
3: in tandem. Well, where is she available and when today?
2: So she'll be at the Pilock Pet Adoption Center just before 1 o'clock today. So again, we're over at 70th and Nebraska Parkway, and buildings open from 11:30 to 7 today, but Sosa and I will get there just before 1.
1: Awesome, Matt. And we'll get our photo shoot with Corel and Sosa here in a second.
3: Yes, we will.
1: On the Kix Morning Show Facebook page. Thanks, man.
2: Yes, thank you.
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0: Congrats goes out to Abigail and her sweet daughters, who were the winners of the Husker Ticket Blitz today.
1: Ugh. Talking to them was so cute.
0: Yeah, they were very sweet.
1: And JP said, be good for mom today and have a really good day. And one of them goes, we won't. The cutest on the planet.
0: They're practically your little sisters.
1: I love that.
0: Also, with that, we have the beginning of Happy Halloween with your chance to win all month long, all kinds of different ways to win your way in to see Ella Langley live with the sold-out show October 30th at PBA. And it begins today, where you have a chance to treat you and your significant other or a friend to
1: your favorite concert, buddy.
0: Yep. You just got to go to our website, kzkx.com. Chance to win a pair of tickets to that sold out show, plus a hotel stay for that evening, some bum energy, some chocolate, some sweet treats and everything to get you ready for the big night. And then you're going to see Ella and that sold out show. And then make sure you follow us on our social media accounts, Facebook, X, Instagram, all of that, because that's where everything's going to be going down.
1: And by the way, it goes, it's one of those things that I think I have to say it because I've already seen it twice.
0: Okay.
1: Be careful with big shows like this because scammers are in every corner of the internet and already got two people claiming they got tickets for sale. Sometimes
0: seriously?
1: That's a real thing, I know, but it just on first glance doesn't seem to be the case. So just be careful if you see stuff posted from us about giving away free tickets. If we're going to contact you about these free tickets, we've got the verified little blue check mark next to our name. So I'd be careful. I'd be leery of people trying to sell you tickets in the comments section.
0: Okay, so sign up for the chance to get the hotel stay and everything at kzkx.com, and we will reveal weekly what we have in store for you for Halloween, the entire month of your chance to win your way in to the sold-out show. Coming up tomorrow, Free Fun Friday, Out of Context Contest, a Redneck Movie Review, and more, getting you ready for the Husker Maryland game for the weekend. Have a good one. 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
1: Well, now that the heavy rains is over, the flooding is still happening. There's some areas that are still covered in water. So if you are concerned about that, you can find out more details at KFORnow.com, or 1011 has the details on the flooding from last night's storms and the swampiness that we're dealing with this morning. Look for high around 67 this afternoon, down to 46 overnight, then sunny and 66 tomorrow to help dry things out. Pretty great night to be down for the opening night for Nebraska ball, sponsored by Shields. That'll be down in front of Pinnacle Bank Arena in the rail yard and on Canopy Street. So come join us for the fun down there. Absolutely free for the entire family. And then Husker game day Saturday, sunny and 72 for the Huskers taking on Maryland for homecoming. We'll be back down in the rail yard with our Kicks kickoff party starting at noon. All kinds of freebies for you from Bud Light, Nebraska Lottery, Pepsi, and Neutral. So don't miss out. Back to it with Keith Urban and the latest from Luke Bryan coming up.
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Another big show to be announced, 10 a.m. this morning. 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

tracks you'd love to hear by texting the text club, 466-9696. Going to have some clear skies for Husker game day Saturday. We'll be back down in the rail yard starting at noon with our Kicks kickoff party. 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

0: 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Coming up, we'll give you that big concert announcement and how you can be a big winner with Eloween.
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6: Fall weather in Nebraska. 75 and sunny today, 52 tomorrow. Windy on Saturday and next week, who knows? 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
1: Hey, don't get
0: no worries, Sam. We got you covered. And we had that big concert announcement we promised. And another huge one for you to be aware of. Our list for 2027 just keeps getting bigger and bigger. We already got Corey Kent at the Bourbon in February. We got Lou Combs at Arrowhead in May. Kenny Chesney at Eric Church in June at Jack Troy Stadium in Iowa. Country Drive Music Fest is locked in for the 24th through the 26th of June. And now we're adding in another huge show. One of the first big ones of the new year, the ACM Group of the Year, CMA Vocal Group of the Year, and Billboard Top Country Group winner, the Red Clay Strays are coming back, this time to CHI Health Center in Omaha on July 31st. 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Missed them the last time we were around. I am not going to miss them again. The Red Clay Strays live at CHI January. 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

Caitlin Langley, Morgan Wallen on Kicks 96.9. 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

0: Luke Combs, and this is my new song, Rethink Some Things. The kind of woman makes a man rethink something. My idea when we wrote it was actually a guy who basically wants to get out of this relationship and can't seem to.
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Bailey Zimmerman on Kix 96.9. JP hanging with you. And yes, a big concert announcement this morning. Red Clay Strays coming back. Next year, we've got your chance to win tickets before you can buy now.

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4: Fall weather in Nebraska. 75 and sunny today, 52 tomorrow. Windy on Saturday, and next week, who knows? 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
13: Thankfully, we're getting a break from the rain. And it's going to allow us to dry things up a little bit. Still some troubles here and there throughout the area. If you're worried about roads being closed, check out KFORnow.com or 1011.com. 1011now.com to make sure you get all the details about where you can drive or you can't drive right now as the flooding is still an issue. It is going to be 67 today, sunny and gorgeous tomorrow, high of 66, and then perfect for Husker game day Saturday, sunny and 72 the high. 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

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Another big show is tonight with a great newcomer. George Burns is live at the Bourbon Theater with the Talbot Brothers. 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

0: Hey y'all, this is Zach John King, and this is my new song, Get to Drinking. When I get to drinking. It's about a relationship that I had in the past that after a few Jack and Cokes, I started to paint it with rose-colored glasses.
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The latest from newcomer Zach John King on Kix 96.9. Another great newcomer tonight, the Bourbon Theater with George Burge and the Talbot Brothers. Snag your tickets and join us for a Thirsty Thursday at the Bourbon. Tonight is the night to party.

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0: Lauren, Elena, and Chase Matthew, All My Exes. Coming up, we'll reload with some more throwbacks from Garth and Zach Top coming up too.
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And then come join us tonight, George Burge at the Bourbon Theater. 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

0: Now that it's October and spooky season, we are treating you to Ella-ween all of October leading up to our sold-out show at Pinnacle Bank Arena October 30th. 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

Tim McGraw down on the farm. It's Kicks Country. I'm Coryell. Morgan Wallen on the way. Bailey Zimmerman, too. And some Jelly Roll, of course. I am not okay.

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Morgan Wallen, Don't We on Kix Country. We are so thankful for the rescue workers and anybody in the city of Lincoln who jumps into action after all the rain last night. It was absolute insanity. I was on the roads. And in fact, my car does not start today. So look.

0: 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This is my new song, Phone Keys Wallet. Boy, you know I lose my head. Phone Keys Wallet is about finding somebody who loves you for every messy, imperfect, chaotic version of yourself.
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0: see who takes home the big kahuna at the 60th CMA Awards. That was Lainey Wilson, Phone Keys Wallet. She will return as the host. It airs on November 18th. She's up for Entertainer of the Year, though. The category is pretty stacked. Her, Ella Langley, Cody Johnson, Chris Stapleton, Luke Combs. I'm saying that off the top of my head. I hope I remembered that right. But anyways, you can watch it on ABC or Disney Plus. Stream it the next day on Hulu. November 18th.
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9: Fall weather in Nebraska. 75 and sunny today, 52 tomorrow. Windy on Saturday and next week, who knows? You can't do anything about Nebraska weather, but you can do something about the windows between you.

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10: 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Lincoln Weather.
11: It goes without saying, but please be cautious in those areas with standing water. We saw in some areas in Lincoln nearly 10.5 inches in just 24 hours. You've probably either woken up to the news or you saw the news unfolding last night. A lot of flooded areas and even some evacuations in some areas, even in just the city of Lincoln. So be very careful today. Cloudy sky, 69 for your high overnight, 47 for the low, mid-60s for your high tomorrow. It's 69 with Stella Lefty next, Boston.

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Keepers, new music from Luke Bryan teaming up with Luke Combs. This is Kix Country. Congratulations to Abigail, who won her way into the football game this Saturday with the Kix Morning Show earlier today on the Thursday Ticket Blitz. 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

kids want to know, how much money is there if you release the biggest single in Billboard chart history? Choosing Texas by Ella Langley. Well, crunching the numbers by the 2026 standards, digital sales, audio, video streams, things like that, adding in radio airplay, Billboard estimates her hit has generated nearly $14 million as of now, which is obviously expected to grow. That's crazy. Brothers Osborne, It Ain't My Fault on Kix 96.9.

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You can qualify for Kenny tickets right now on the concert page at KZKX.com. We'll send you to see him at Jack Trice Stadium in Iowa this coming June. Hey, Tucker Wedmore had been singing about brunettes for so long, he finally landed one. Him and Ella Langley are dating. Oh, no.

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Jail. Love without end. Amen. It's Kix 96.9. Hi, I'm Coryell. Luke Combs is on the way in a few minutes. Till then, Morgan Wallen, Post Malone. I ain't coming back.

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0: must be by you. Another round of your favorites coming up on Kix. This is Coryell. It's finally October, officially spooky season, so we're bringing you a frighteningly awesome treat. All the Ella Langley tickets you could possibly want. Her sold-out show is at Pinnacle Bank Arena October 30th. And starting today for the entire month of October, well, leading up to her show on October 30th at PBA, we have your chance to win tickets to the sold-out show, plus a hotel room that's stocked with awesome extra treats. She collaborated with Bum Energy, for example, recently. So we'll hook you up with some Bum Energy. If you want this grand prize, go to KZKX.com to get qualified all throughout this month. However, each week we will have new opportunities, new ways for you to win more tickets. So make sure you keep listening for all the details. And it would really benefit you to like us on Facebook at KX969 and follow us on Instagram, KZKX969. I'm just saying.
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Jew, Freddie, Hudson, Westbrook on Kix 96.9. 6 months from now, we'll be in the thick of spring, and I can almost guarantee it and say it out loud. 6 months from now, I will probably have debilitating allergies. It's Corey Ellen, Kix 96.9. 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

burning it down on Kix. Welcome to Halloween. It's officially spooky season. 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I can

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are on a beach. That is not the ocean. That is just what almost 10 and a half inches of rain will do to a place. Dirk Bentley on Kix. We saw almost 10 and a half inches of rain in parts of Lincoln overnight, basically.

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24: Lincoln Weather.
25: Please be very, very extra careful on the roads today. Double check your routes. Some areas might be shut down altogether due to flooding. We saw in some areas of Lincoln nearly 10.5 inches of rain just overnight. The last 24 hours have been putting the hurt on our listening area. Be extra careful, please. Cloudy sky, 69 for your high, overnight 47 for the low. Your high tomorrow, mid-60s. Hopefully no more rain today. If there is, maybe like a light drizzle. At least let's hold out hope for that. As of now, it doesn't look like we should see much at all. So we could use that. We could use a little respite. 69 with John Morgan next. Kid Myself.

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Watermelon Moonshine, Lainey Wilson on Kix. I'll be honest, that sounds like a summer drink. And it's October 1st. It's definitely, definitely fall. 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
6: 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He's also too deceptive. Osborne got caught on tape saying,
7: I have people recording me, so I can't say I want to abolish ICE. I can't say those words. I'll be f***ed.
6: But Osborne has already admitted that he supports amnesty for illegal

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1: Let's give him a damn social security card already.
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2: 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How am I going to do that? By f***ing saying, oh, I love trans people and they should be able to play in sports. Like, no.
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3: Fall weather in Nebraska. 75 and sunny today, 52 tomorrow. Windy on Saturday and next week. 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

0: Hey y'all, it's Zach John King, and this is my new song, Get to Drinking. When I get drinking. It's about a relationship that I had in the past that after a few Jack and Cokes, I started to paint it with rose-colored glasses.
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1: 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Lincoln's Kicks 96.9. Got a lot of them, and some of my favorites are going to be played tonight at the Bourbon Theater, George Burgentown. Tickets still available. We'll see you there. Doors are at 7 o'clock tonight. Carly Pearce, Riley Greene together. If I don't leave, I'm going to stay. Kicks.

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Doesn't seem to matter whether it was the small towns or even the big towns here in Lincoln. Record rainfall yesterday, about 10 inches on the north side of Lincoln. Other parts of town, about 6 inches. All over the area, lots of standing water here. Zach, top of the kicks.

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0: up, y'all? It's Cole Wetzel. And hear my new song with Ella Langley, Jaded.
1: How'd you get so jaded?
0: I hit up Ella. We got on it. It didn't take us very long to get it whooped. And yeah, it turned out to be a really cool tune.
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0: That's new music from Coe Wetzel, Ella Langley together. It's the Jaded Tune. Of course, Ella coming to town, not even a month away now. I cannot believe that. We're into October. That's right. It's crazy stuff. Yes, you can put your Halloween decorations up. I saw that argument on J.P. Coriel and Huskernick's Facebook page. It was yesterday, wasn't it? Yeah, before all the rain started. Yeah, whether or not to put out your Halloween stuff before the 1st of October. I'm going to get mine out this weekend. It's been just kind of a busy week. It's been wet anyways. I mean, walking around the yard trying to put stuff out, and say, I don't think so. But weekend looks like it's going to dry out, so a little Husker football on Saturday. Don't forget about the kickoff tailgate party starts at noon because we have a 3 o'clock kickoff against Maryland. So lots of stuff going on. We'll see you downtown this weekend with Kix 96.9. Then maybe some decorations will go up.
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1: 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Lincoln
2: Weather. After receiving anywhere between 6 and 10 inches of rain yesterday, I'm looking at a forecast here going out about 10 days. It has no rain in the forecast, thank goodness, and actually quite a bit of sunshine. Dry some things out, maybe get the farmers in the field. All those crops are still standing out there if they're not underwater, and kind of get those harvested in. Overnight tonight, kind of chilly. It's going to feel like fall for sure. 46 will be the low tonight. Then tomorrow, 67 and sunshine. 45 tomorrow night. Into the weekends for football on Saturday. We're looking at sunshine. High of 72. Going to be a perfect day in Lincoln, Nebraska, that's for sure. In the capital city currently, some clouds mixed with sunshine. 64.
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He's here next week for a kick show. That's on the 7th of October. That's right. It's a weekday show, but still got some free tickets for you. 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Go scrounge those. Yeah, that's it. 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

there's rumors going around, and they are true. We do have a party on Saturday. The kickoff party starts at noon in the rail yard. We'll see you there. Lincoln's Kicks 96.9 with the Heart of Stone. Here is Jelly Roll. Hello.

0: Well, you can do this when you're drunk, I guess. I think I'd rather be sober. 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
1: I

0: Hey y'all, it's Luke Combs. Here's my new song.
1: I just wanna be by you.
0: I'm ready to kind of step into this next chapter and see what it looks like, man. This record is my way of

0: can be by you and stand by the ladies at the same time. Lincoln's Kicks 6.9 as we get into the month of October. It is officially the kickoff of Breast Cancer Awareness Month. I'm kind of disappointed in myself. I never know what day it is till I actually get to work and look at the calendar. If I would have known it's October 1st, get that show tonight with George Burge at the Bourbon Theater, I'd be rocking a pink shirt tonight for Breast Cancer Awareness Month. My mother-in-law was touched by that disease and became a survivor. So, yep, that's one of those kind of things. I don't think there's a whole lot of people out there don't know somebody that's been touched by that whole horrible breast cancer thing. So rock some pink, you know, do what you can to help out some of the charities and stuff like that. And ladies, make sure you get your examinations in there during this Breast Cancer Awareness Month, or just anytime. Just get your regular exams there. So we'll see you at the Bourbon Theater tonight. I will not be rocking pink, but I guarantee you I'll be rocking a lot of pink this month.
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Some big numbers behind that guy, Alan Jackson, on Throwback Thursday. His concert in Nashville, the highest grossing concert ever at that stadium in Nashville, even more so than Garth Brooks, Luke Combs, any of those people, Morgan Wallen, because nobody charged anything to show up and perform at the show, and all the money went to charity. It is going to be a TV special sometime this fall. Lady was there. She's here now. Phone keys wallet.

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Lincoln's Kicks 96.9. Could be a beautiful day in Lincoln, Nebraska. 72 degrees for football. Homecoming game at 3 o'clock. That means our big pre-party starts at noon in the rail yard. Come hang out with us. Lots of cool stuff we'll be giving away. Yeah, we got lots of stuff from the lottery. Nebraska Lottery, Pepsi, Neutral, Bud Light. We'll see you downtown. 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Here's Jason.

0: Hey there, I'm Cody Johnson, and this is my song, Horseback. I just want my horseback. This song ain't about a horse. It's about how she took his horse, and the man wants his horse back. It's fun, it's upbeat, and I love it.
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0: He's a ranch hand, in a pinch, man. 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

0: want my horse back. 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

Maybe write it down. Lincoln's Kicks 96.9. Nobody writes anything anymore. They just punch it into their phone. Kind of takes the whole romanticism out of the whole thing. Hey, Ella Langley coming to town. Kick show happening at the end of the month. It's Elloween here with Kicks 96.9. 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Score some free tickets for her and more chances to win coming up. Here she is with Morgan. Can't Love You Anymore.

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Telling no lies. Lincoln's Kick 66.9. We're into the month of October. It is Breast Cancer Awareness Month. Also, it's the month when all the crazy stuff for Halloween comes out. I just saw that there's a Tombstone Pizza. You know, the frozen pizza you get at the grocery store? Not too bad. Candy corn pizza. That's right. Bunch of pepperoni and five cheese pizzas with candy corn and instructions what to do with it.

Got your finders, you got your keepers, you got the double Lukes there with Brian Luke Holmes. Look, it's Kicks 96.9. Got crazy stuff going on. Luke Bryan, of course, getting back into American Idol once again. That's going to happen. Luke Holmes, still on his big baseball card tour. He's trying to find some spiffy baseball cards, hitting baseball card shows. It's pretty cool. Here's Carrie with Kicks.

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It'll do it. Russell Dickerson, got to happen to you, Kicks.

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0: Man, the rain was coming down, that's for sure, yesterday. I thought that song was appropriate for Throwback Thursday for sure. Tim McGraw, Jody Messina, She's My Kind of Rain. Good song from the late 90s on that track. It's Rob here, and the rain was definitely coming down yesterday. We got, 10 inches up on the north side of Lincoln. It really got really weird about 9:30 or so last night, maybe 10 o'clock. Kind of a front started, and it was pretty strong winds in front of it, and a big deluge of rain. And I think parts of Lincoln looks like 10 inches on the north side. Airport got about 6. I don't know what you got with your place. My house up by Wahoo got about 4.5 is what I got on my electronic rain gauge here. But I got to drive home in it last night. That was a lot of fun. I went to Costco, thought I'd pick up a few things. The rain's not too bad. I'll deal with it. Yeah, that was fun driving home. And I got a Jeep that's lifted and the whole nine yards, big tires on it. But they're like new tires. And I was still hydroplaning all over the place. So it was just kind of touch and go there last night. Hopefully everybody's safe. Didn't get too much water in any of your lower extremities. I'm talking about your basement, of course. And we got like a 10-day run with no rain. We'll get into that in just a couple of seconds on Kix.
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6: Game. 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
16: Lincoln.
17: No rain as far as I can see in the forecast. That's the good news, but going to feel more like fall tonight, down to 46 degrees. And for tomorrow, looking at 67 and sunshine. Overnight low on Friday, 45. Beautiful day for football here in Lincoln on Saturday. 3 o'clock kickoff against Maryland. It's a homecoming game, 72 degrees. That's about where we're going to be on Saturday afternoon. Looking forward to that. We're 64, so a few clouds floating around still from the storms. They'll move off by midnight tonight. Morgan Wallen on Kix.
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Hallelujah, baby. Hard fought, too. Brandon Lake, Jelly Roll together. Lincoln's Kicks 96.9, where Halloween is underway. That's right, the month of October. We call that Halloween month here. Chance to grab Ella tickets. Hit us up at KZKX.com for that. And also maybe some Luke Holmes tickets. Score those. Here's Days Like These.

Not to be confused with the Morgan Wallen song, Cowgirls. That's just Cowgirl. Only singular this time, I guess, Shaboozy. One cowgirl was enough. Blake Shelton, his trip to the dentist. Trying to get that parking spot, some beach. Lincoln's Kicks 86.9.

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Loving some life, that's for sure. Ella coming to town. I cannot wait till that show. 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

0: She knows that she's self-aware, Lincoln's Kicks 96.9, which pays an occasion to actually be self-aware and knows a couple of things. Lincoln's Kicks 96.9, like how to fly an airplane. This is crazy, that story from over in the Middle East. A Dubai airliner flying to Tel Aviv in Israel. Some guy, the co-pilot, decides to go berserk and stab the captain and try to crash the airplane, what they're calling possibly terrorism now. But a plumber from inside the airplane, just a regular Joe kind of a guy, busted into the cockpit and subdued the guy that was trying to take over the airplane. And the plumber knew what to do with the plane, how to steady it, take it out of a dive in the whole nine yards. He said he learned that from doing it on watching TV aviation disaster shows. That's just crazy. So I guess watching all those TikTok shorts and everything, next thing you know, I'll be able to fly a plane. But still, glad everything worked out. There are like 140-some people on the plane. It's just nuts.
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No kidding. Lincoln's Kicks 96.9 is Throwback Thursday. I'll tell you what, she was the hottest thing going around 1999, 2000. So let's go back to the 90s for this big smash, Faith Hill. 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

Carter Faith, Wyatt Flores, Nothing Better to Do. That's brand new music. Lincoln's Kicks 96.9. Hopefully you got something to do. Not too bored. Had that story yesterday for the guy in Oklahoma. Got busted riding one of those scooters like we got in Lincoln and Omaha, the little green things. Yeah, he was naked. The cops asked him what he was doing. He said, bored. Got nothing to do. Kicks 96.9. Here's Riley Green.

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1: 3 weeks from Saturday, got that show at CHI. 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Go scarf those up. We'll see you at that Kix show at CHI on the 24th. Sam Hunt's got a house party going to Kix.

0: Is it sane? Is it insane? I don't know. South of Sanity. That's Zach Toplick. It's KXA 6.9. Just noticing this new trend with Gen Z when it comes to job interviews. Not taking your mom and dad to the interview. That's been done a couple of times. But bringing your iced coffee to the interview. That's right. Stop by your favorite Java joint. Hit the drive-thru. Got an iced thing there with a big old frothy thing of whipped cream on top of it. And then you go into the interview and set it right there on the boss's desk. Like, okay, see how that works out. Not too well, evidently. Boss is not happy about that stuff. Seems like you're just a little bit too maybe laid back. Next thing you know, show up in slippers and your jammies. I don't know, but still, seriously, your ice mocha latte or whatever the heck it is that you got going on there, you can leave it in the car.
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7: I have a story to tell about our Senator Pete Ricketts. On April 30th, 1993, John Arias broke into my home, tied me up with parachute cord, and violently raped me. My children heard everything that happened. He was caught, pled guilty, and went to prison. He said I should watch my back for the rest of my life. Pete Ricketts cast the deciding vote to pardon this man. That pardon brought back all the nightmares. I found out just totally by accident. 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Because of Pete Ricketts, my attacker is now allowed to own a gun and had his name removed from the sex offender registry. I have no idea why Senator Ricketts chose my rapist over me.
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10: 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You wake up, you walk through the house and think, is it cold in here? Then you remember those old windows, the same ones that were drafty last year and probably aren't getting any better. This fall, get ahead of the cold with triple pane vinyl replacement windows from Heartland of Nebraska Windows. 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
11: Politicians like Senator Pete Ricketts are the problem. Wall Street Pete bought his Senate seat. And what has he done? Whatever's best for Pete. But when working people need his help, it's always the same old story. Crickets from Ricketts. My story's a little different.
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13: Dan Osborne.
14: Dan Osborne.
13: The candidate no one saw coming. There's nobody like him in the United States Senate.
11: I'm a Nebraskan. I've spent my life as an industrial mechanic, fixing stuff. I served in the Navy and the Nebraska Army National Guard. I'm running for Senate because Congress shouldn't just be a playground for the rich. We got to make things more affordable, secure the border, and take on the corruption in Washington. So yeah, I'm running. Taking on one of the richest guys in Nebraska is pretty hard. But in Nebraska, little guys need a fair shake too. You want to fix Washington? Send in a mechanic.
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1: 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A lot of stuff going on. We'll break it down for you to start off the show coming up next.